I knew I'd see her around. I'd be at some party, she'd show up and I'd be walking out. Or across some parking lot, hiding behind her sister. I'd look up, she'd be at the red light beside me in that white Maxima with the sticker on the back. I'd act

county lines, closing in on me. 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It's hitting a little too close to home. She's so far gone, but she didn't go far. She was

Testing the bottom. Climate control center for the world. Ancient cord coexistence hacked by parasitic greedhead scam. From Sarawak to Amazonas, Costa Rica to mangy BC hills.

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I'd ask,

County lines, closing in on me. I see them everywhere together, and it's hitting a little too close to home. She's so far gone, but she didn't go far. She was

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From Sarawak to Amazonas, Costa Rica to mangy BC hills,

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I'd ask,

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She was

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From Sarawak to Amazonas, Costa Rica to mangy

Oh man, it feels good to be country again. Man, it feels good to be country again.